That is the band Racy doing their song Kitty, which you're saying, wait, Moxter, it sounds so much like Tony Basil's

Oh, there you have it. That was a urinals mock. Done as sloppy as the band performs. Leaving trains, wrapping up the mock with a black hole.

Well, I started off doing them things you used to do. Oh, Maybelline, why can't you be true? Ooh, ooh.

I hope you enjoyed our Youth Express Hour today. Coming up, the Pittsburgh Savoy Arts are going to be here, and they are going to give you a preview of Yeomen of the Guard, which opens October 9th at the Andrew Carnegie Free Library and Music Hall. Broadcasting live from historic Allegheny Square, along with Ricky Berger. This is Larry Berger, and this is the show that gets your weekend off to a good start, the Saturday Light Brigade. 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

Robert Gray is our director of operations, and Ricky Berger is our director of me. This is Larry Berger. 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

Isley.

Uptown Pottstown. Stay with us, won't you, and enjoy the sweetest music this side of the Monongahela River. 1 mile high, 2½ blocks from the center of Old

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music time. 412-385-7450. Also on Blue Sky Mastodon and Facebook at Jay Thurber Show, taking your requests. I'm Jay Thurber. I hope you know what your name is. If you don't, you're in big trouble. I don't know either. This is the Association.

no rain in the forecast for at least the next week. Right now, looking for sunny skies this afternoon and a high of 70. Sunny, partly sunny, that is, on Sunday with a high of 74. Monday, 66. Tuesday, 65. Wednesday, high near 71. Right now, just ahead of much more music on the Jay Thurber Show. We're at 64 degrees in Butler, 67 in Washington County, 67 right now in Beaver County. Outside our weather window here in downtown McKeesport, we're at 64 degrees. And street level, the corner of Forbes and Morwood in Oakland, it is 67. 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The news is next. It's 2 o'clock.

0: From the Rolling Stones here on Radio 9 at 208, much more music time, 64 degrees right now. I'm Jay Thurber. We're taking your requests on Facebook, Mastodon, and Blue Sky at Jay Thurber Show. We'll open the request line in just a moment or two. A reminder that opinions expressed on the Jay Thurber Show are those of the host and are not those of this radio station.
1: I preach, my dear friend.

0: other individuals contact us, the folks from See Clear, who are starting their own a student training program. They want to share back resources back and forth. We've had other individuals regarding just the tenants in the building. If there's something that they need, that we might be able to connect. We have the resource, we have the network. It doesn't mean that that's the only thing. We might be able to work with the chamber. They have members. What do their members need? Are there people within their membership who would like to start a business? It doesn't even have to be a business that's large. It can be a small.
1: So it could be a home-based business.
0: Absolutely. Yeah. There's too many ways, I think, that people can see things. We want to be able to also help them hone in on what makes what their idea is valid, valuable, and growable for them for the future. So stop on down, 409 Walnut Street. We're on the second floor. You can come down and see our space and see the co-working spaces and our conference room. And if you don't see me, you'll see Callie. You might see both of us. And maybe if they stop down, you might be here doing a podcast at the same time.
2: Well, I don't threaten them there. Rosemary Martinelli from Penn State, Greater Allegheny. Before that, we heard Mayor Tom Aglico and the Chancellor, Regional Chancellor for Penn State, Megan Noggle, talking about the new launch box down here, greaterallegheny.psu.edu, if you need information about that. You're looking to start a business in the Mon Valley. I think they would love to talk to you. Was kind of exciting. We don't get any remuneration for that, but I just think it's kind of exciting to have them in the building here across the hallway from us. Sunny skies this afternoon. How often does news happen in the building here? Sunny skies with a high near 70, partly sunny on Sunday, 74, Monday sunny, 66, 65, Tuesday, 73 on Wednesday. So a really nice week coming up on tap for you. 67 right now in Washington County. It's 67 in Beaver County, 64 outside our weather window in downtown McKeesport and street level at the corner of Forbes and Morwood in Oakland. It's 64 WRCT. New music from Michelle David and the True Tones. New album is called Soul Woman.

Pretty woman, pretty woman, pretty woman, pretty woman.